Bailey, Fair Isle, Hebrides, Mallet, Rockall, Shannon, Sol, Trafalgar, Finisterre, Irish Sea, Biscay, Humber, Portland, Cromarty.

they come out with a flimsy excuse by saying it's the fabric of the union, the law. We know. We've been outside the law for 12 months. The law says we must cross the picket line. We didn't cross the picket line.

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Sententia Electronica is a radio show dedicated to the whole scape of electronic music, where we play for you exclusive music sets made by DJs and producers from different parts of the world.

0: in Leeds.
1: Something like means everything to me. I'd rather take drugs than have sex.
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3: I tell Irish jokes, I tell Pakistani jokes, I tell Asian jokes. I'm the most unracist person you'll ever meet.
4: This is mad cow stew.
5: What? I'm always getting my skirt pulled up. Really.
4: If a bloke made a pass at you, you would run a mile. No. After you'd thumped him.
3: Yeah, well, there we are. Not been a bad night.
0: An ordinary Saturday night, or one to remember.

0: What's the point of getting out of bed in the morning?
1: I tell myself I bear witness. The real answer is that it's obviously my programming. And I lack the constitution for suicide. Suicide. Suicide.
2: I don't give a penny. Fuck 2020! Posse! United we stand! First we save the rave, then we save the world.

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I don't wanna do too much. Everything sucks now that you're not with us, and I don't wanna do anything without you.

0: scene, ho.
1: Yo. It's 5 o'clock in the motherfucking morning and I'm still like, fuck these hoes. I ain't never not like, fuck these hoes. I don't like you bitches. I hate you hoes. What's up? What's up, bitch?

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0: bonfire, see?
1: He went down to the river. And this is what she said. I look simple, yet I'm complex. I do not distract. I'm of the same color as the sands I was built on. My shape is beautiful.

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Welcome to hell. Hello. Hi there. Earthquakes kill the silence quick. Snowflakes are on fire. Shit, climate change is real, really. Shit is changing. Animals keep dying. The world is filled with hatred. I'm hella frustrated, but I still think we'll make it, 'cause our friendship is sacred.

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advocate an end to capitalist exploitation, the abolition of racist policies, the eradication of sexism, and the elimination of political repression. If that is a crime, then I am totally guilty.

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Hey ho, let's go. It's all a punk show with DJ Iggy Punks on FSK Radio 93.0 Hamburg. And if today is May the 4th, 2026, you're lucky punk, you're listening to this show live. Thank you for tuning in to FSK Radio. Or maybe you're listening to Radio Fratz or somewhere on the internet. Thank you for tuning in. Really appreciate this. And yeah, it feels strange because I pre-recorded the show for RTM FM two days ago for upcoming Saturday, and I also need to pre-record the show for upcoming Monday for FSK Radio. And it feels like I don't have a lot to talk or to tell you, I don't know, but I'm pretty excited about this weekend. And about last few days I spent here in Barcelona, as like last few months. But I also visited some nice places. I went to Montjuic, to this cafe near to the swimming pool where you can see the city. And yesterday I went to Bunkers del Carmel, which is also a real nice place to see the city, but more touristic, I guess. And just like watching Barcelona from the mountains, kind of, in the recent days. And today I'm going to a gig at Bloques Fantasma, which is a really great place out here, like one of the best ones, I would say, to watch some bands playing. One of them is Bait and one of them is Hey Hazy. Maybe I mispronounced it, from Zagreb. And some more bands playing. I forgot the lineup and pretty excited about tomorrow. Tomorrow is 1st of May here in my time, I don't know. And I really like 1st of May, and I am thinking about trying to find a demonstration. I would love to go. And in the evening I'm going to see Shakti playing live with other bands. I forgot which ones. It's strange, my memory is not working well. But anyway, I will stop talking because I have a lot of songs. And you have just heard a song, and it was Alduvil, which I maybe mispronounced, by the band Siusvara R, from the release called Storma Varhia Hjarta. I'm like mastering my Swedish, which is really bad. It's a band from Stockholm, and this came out in 2011. On Not Enough Records and also another record label which I didn't write down, from Poland. I will mention this later, maybe. I forgot, what was it then? Trucha Kafala from Poland. The band Siusvara R was founded as a continuation of Burning Kitchen in 2001. And in 2001, they recorded these songs, which were released 10 years later, in 2011. And as I've seen by occasion on social media, Stefan from Vidro is also in the band right now. So love and hugs to Stefan. I really hope to see you soon somewhere. Really nice to meet you every time. I don't know, usually at Cape Town or somewhere around there, but there will be definitely a day we will meet again. And I will continue with the music. The next song will be Ihan Sama by Tikkeri from their new release called Punk on Tarkea. It's an EP, it's a band from Turku, and this release came out in April 26 on Vox Populi Records, Tikkeri Records and General Speech. And I guess some other labels, maybe I didn't write it down for some reason. And I've seen they play at Cape Town Hardcore Fest this summer, if I'm not mixing this information. I really want to go there again, but I think this year I will skip Cape Town, first year since many years. But we'll see. Maybe I'll change my mind. But I planned another trip somewhere else
So we'll see. But I'm already really sad about this because so many cool bands are playing there. And yeah, it's an will be an anniversary of K-Town Hardcore Fest. So you punk must be there, I should say. Anyway, here is Tikari with the song Ihan Sama.

And I'm back, my dear punk, and you are still listening to It's All Punk Show with DJ Iggy Punks on FSK Radio or Radio Fratz or somewhere on the internet. Thank you for doing this, and it's still someday in May, I guess the 4th of May 2026. Thank you for tuning in. And you have just heard a song, Rose, by the band Cronies from their demo release. It's a band project somewhere from US. I didn't find where they're exactly from, but this release came out in April 2026 on Ragdoll Records, and before that was a song Model Actress by the band Sweetor from their new release called Saw You Out With The Wits. It's a band from Cleveland, Ohio, and this release came out in March 2026 on Feel It Records, and before that was a song She's Automatic by the band Rosie from their demo release. It's a band from Barcelona, and this release came out in October 2025 on Society Suckers Records, and it's a band on this record. Rossi is Easy and Jakob Arvidsson. So cheers to you guys, cheers to Easy. We've met a few months ago and recently. Really nice to get to know you. And the next song will be An Arnef by the band Spont Arstad from the release called De Womp an Horzu Hak Al Hak Al. I'm really mispronouncing this probably. It's a band from Brittany and Breish. And this came out in April 2026 on Aredia Records, Transophobia Records, Grow Your Own Records, Discus Enfermos, Stonehenge Records, Senseless, Acts of Anger, I guess it's all. And it's great, and it sounds like this.

0: And I'm back, my dear punk, and you're still listening to the Solo Punk Show with DJ Y-Punks on FSK Radio 93.0 or Radio Fratz or somewhere else. Thank you for tuning in. And you have just heard a song, Harjal, which I'm probably mispronounced by the band Antek, which I probably mispronounce again, from the release called Dalsdagano, which I mispronounced again. It's a band from Brittany, and this release came out on March 26th. I guess it was self-released. And before that was a song Slabost by the band Hori, from their demo release. It's a band from Olomouc, and this came out in March 2026. I guess it was self-released as well. And before that, I already introduced, there was Spont Arstad with the song An Arnef, which I found out is also part of the poem of Angela Duval, which was a Breton writer and poet. I wanted to mention this, I don't know. And I will continue with music. The next song will be by the band Zanjir out of Berlin with the song Fuck Berlin, Free Palestine. It's from their new release called Sahir e Makhor, which means Dawn of the Oppressed. As I've said, it's a band from Berlin. This release came out in April 2026 on Neon Nile Records, Cortex Records, and Sonic Rendezvous. Here is a song.
1: كس امك امو يا اخواتي الشرموطه العلم الفلسطيني بدنا نرفعه حتى التحرير بعدين هو بدنا نحرقه كمان.

I'm back, my dear punk, and you're still listening to It's All a Punk Show with DJ G-Punks on FSK Radio, Radio France, or somewhere else, and thank you for doing this. And you have just heard a song, Torden, by the band Knuste Ruter, from their release called Dead Sister Slaget. It's a band from Oslo. It's actually a legend from Oslo already, and this is came out in April 2026. I'm not sure, I think it was self-released. And I had a chance to see this band live many years ago. It was in Copenhagen at K-Town, I guess. Maybe it was one of my first visits of K-Town Hardcore Fest. Or it was another festival in Copenhagen, which was in winter. I forgot the name of it. It was also really fun. Yeah, I feel I'm missing Copenhagen a lot, and I really need to come back there. And before that was a song, Por Sus Mentiras, by the band Corvo, from their release called La Gran Plaga. It's a band from Washington, D.C. This is out in April 26. I guess it was self-released as well. And I will continue with the music. The next song will be Overwhelm by the band Dry Acid, from their split release with The Sleds. And Dry Acid is from Fukuoka. And this is came out in April 2026 on Oi! The Boat and Mr. Face Records, so it will be two Oi! Songs for you. Here, the first one, Overwhelm by Dry Acid.

And I'm back, my dear punk, and you are still listening to It's All Punk Show with DJ Iggy Punk. Somewhere where you're listening to this, and you have just heard a song, When Daylight Fades Away, by the band Night Punch, from their new release called God Is Nowhere. And it's a band from Hamburg, and this came out in May and February 2026 on It's 11 Records. And I was pretty surprised to hear a new record from this band. I really like them, and I visited some shows. And they are pretty cool, and the first release was great. This one is great as well, so check them out. Before that was a song Cut From a Different Cloth. It's a band by the band The Sleds, from the split with Dry Acid, and this release is a band from Philadelphia, Pennsylvania. And I already introduced the release, came out in April 2026 on Oil the Boat and Mr. Face Records. Yeah, I have still a lot of songs, and I will continue with the next one. It will be Vike a la Pau by Aspania, from the new release called BCN Circus. It's a band project from Sabadell, which is not far away from Barcelona. And this came out in April 2026 on CTV Records, and it sounds like this.

Hey, and I'm back, my dear punk, and you're still listening to a solo punk show with DJ Iggy Punks on FSK Radio, Radio Frats, somewhere else on the internet. Thank you for doing this. You have just heard a song, Closer, by the band UAV from their self-titled release. It's a band from Richmond, Virginia. And this release came out in March 2026 on Sex Fiend Abomination tapes and discs. And before that was a song, Innocence, by the band Dead Things, from the release called New Plastic Abyss. It's a band from Berlin, and this came out in March 2026 on Bradford Records. And before that was a song, What Were You Thinking, by Ismatic Guru, from the release called Croc Brain or Two Big Steps for Mankind. It's a band from Buffalo, New York, and this release came out in March 2026 on Swimming Faith Records. And before that was a song, Enox Hammer, by the band Witch Peace, from their release called Hot Bog. It's a band from Simi Valley, California, and this came out in April 2026. It was self-released, and I guess that's all for today. I have some songs left, but I will play them in the next show. Thank you for tuning in. If you have questions about this show or episode or previous episodes, send me email on itsallaboutpunkshow@gmail.com or wherever you find it. Leave your comments, tell your friends about this show if you like it or not. I don't know, if you want to share something with me, you can always send me email, which I hopefully won't skip or won't forget to answer, because I'm really bad with answering stuff. So really sorry for everybody who didn't get any answer. Just send me another message or email. And yeah, I have a last song for you. It will be Declining, by the band Project S Van Dam, from their recent release called In the Playpen of the Damned. It's a band project from New Jersey, and this came out in March 2026. And if you didn't know, it's a new project by Harry Wall of the Minneapolis Uranium Club, so worth checking in. And I will leave you with this. Bye bye. We'll hear us next time.

Sententia Electronica is a radio show dedicated to the whole scape of electronic music, where we play for you exclusive music sets made by DJs and producers from different parts of the world.

fumble. I beg you, listen me. I beg you, open your ears for any waiting at they say. Waiting at they talk. Na serious talk at they talk, go. No beating anger here speaking. Listen. In this world we deal, members say ya, one day go come, when we all go. Before long, we go meet Mama Godo. When we dey meet Mama Godo, tell me, waiting, you go say.